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After filling my reputation of all beaters, saw to Taco Bell and I ordered some gorditas. That's good. Wanted four more, ordered them, then eat them. Then head to Tebe's house for some gymnastics. Fantastic, I backflip on this beat, cause we running shit like the dingleberries on four cheetahs. Flow colder than Papa Joe's or Domino's. Fuck it, whatever. Trash wank scratched inside the nux. Got some One Direction tickets, I should hit that up. Drive by with puppy signs plastered on the truck and see how many of they fans can fit inside the trunk. Move over the microwave and the cannabis. Try to take the van and the whole band to Canada. Fuck the block news and the venues, they can't handle us. They can't stand us, including fruits that Frank's channeling. The Ku Klux Klan see me and my managers, but thank me when they ask where the five panels is. Fuck. Man, I suck now, I ain't still dope. Nope. But Chris and Rihanna's fucking again, so there's still hope. Oh fuck, I went there. Ballin' bitch, I'm Ben's hair. They're barely breaking like taco self-esteem in a thin chair. Old Navy bitches let his gap, yet his grin's rare. Watch a nigga smile like 5-year-old child. I'm kicking it with knocking a nigga from Green Mile. It's Red Bull in his cup, so a nigga may seem wild, but that's just all the sherm I was burning a little while ago. Don't let me get hold of that rifle. Shot my nigga Sage, El Sussler, and Sean Pablo. Surrounded by them niggas that skate with a six style. And some freckled bitches with giant peaches as bio. They never did catch that rhino. Squadron full of some lost souls. Sergeant of all his ottoman, not just Nolly the pothole. Non-cooperative with his mama's wishes for college. And coppers labeled the problems is paying for Damianos. 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

boxes. 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

Now on I am the Concrete Beast by Dog Mentalist, remixed by Stephen Lawrence. Shit, a song why we're in front. What the fuck do them? Now on a request to Iron Shell family. Say it for life. Listen now. Seriously speaking, alright? All people when most of them step up in their life, two and a year. 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

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I'm Wes Craven, Freddy Krueger. 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Accident.

In the lunch line, I feel like that, but it ain't really true. 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What can you do? 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Get a job and work at Avis. 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
0: DJ Drama, man.
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You're joking. You're joking. I can't believe my eyes. You're joking me. 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This can't be the right guy. He's ancient. He's ugly. 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
1: Release me fast, or you will have to answer for this heinous act.
0: Oh, brother, you're something. You put me in a spin. 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It's hopeless. You're finished. 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'Cause I'm Mr. Oogie Boogie, and you ain't going nowhere.
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1: Choose the sword and you will join me. 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You don't understand my words, but you must choose.

Can't hit a kick it. You got a problem with that, then just say, I read and work out, I've no time for visits. No time for rest, and my money's a witness. I believe in me, I am not stupid. Do what I love and I get something from it. Rapping for my sake, soothing my conscience. I do not want to compare, I'm gonna win.

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We need to get off the phone and get off the internet and have a conversation. I just want to say about

I say, why? We need to come off our WhatsApp and what we have in our conversation and have a chat with each other and on the phone, not just on Facebook or WhatsApp or anything like that. We need a conversation.

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We are social animals. We all get along together. That's what we should be. Not on Facebook and YouTube and everything on social media. We shouldn't have been in that one. Why? Why we would have been there? So we've got to just get out and talk to each other.

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That's what I do. 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

0: 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Like me. That's my days. 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I'm lazy. Like I get up in bed. You lazy people. I wanna be equal. I'm like a lot of people in my circle. I think I'm crazy. That's lazy. I'm trying to be tired of people. I'm not stressed.
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How can I change? 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

0: 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But true heroes wear no capes. 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
1: Two bags of street is the same price as an hour of therapist. No wonder we're all fucked up.
2: I tell you what, movie, sorry, that's a great point.
3: I got a point to be proven to myself. Sitting too long, getting moldy on the shelf, cause I'm too far gone when it comes to mental health. Rather be sick in the head with a little bit of wealth. Time I tend to write a glottal strange.

you just keep mixing me up. 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Am I the dum-dum that got taken last night or the bitch who's trying to take you tonight? Your name's Frank, right? Frank Harmon. I saw it in your mailbox. 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
0: I thought I was.

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You were great, you were good, you're a king, you're a queen, you're a genius. You're a genius.

conversation with my therapist. I was telling him about situations I always end up in, how I act impulsively, how things seem to happen to me. I was saying, poor me, sorry sir. He said, Tyron, you just gotta learn to breathe. Imagine you're on a staircase and each step you take is a step down from being up that level. He said, breathe, breathe, breathe. 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What am I paying for? Yeah. 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

0: the property burning in your eyes, in riots that are more than riots, are insurrection with lootings. 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In this insurrection, in this Naziocracy, insurrection. 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
1: It is a
0: man. 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We want to see the real criminals put into jail. 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Naziocracy.
1: Congress of fools.
0: Put into jails.

0: disrespectful. 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You got two loving parents right there, man. So something else is inside you that's pushing you out there. But to be a gang member, to think it's cool, bro?
1: Yeah, man, I was back.